0: Thank you very much. Thank you so much, Mr. Alistair Green on guitar and vocal. On the keyboards, Tom Brooks. On saxophones, guitars, percussion, vocals, Todd Cooper. Working very hard here over here on the drums, Danny Thompson. On the bass guitar, Guy Erez. And once again, ladies and gentlemen, out front here on vocals, PJ Olson.
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Man, check it out one time. You know it's for real. Then trash it for y'all on your set. Get in biz, come on.

Ladies and gentlemen, I sincerely hope you have had as much fucking fun as we have on this stage. Thank you so much.